0: canción.
1: Money, that's what I want.
0: Disco.
1: Living Vancouver, 1970.
0: Banda.
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0: And Sonata, the doll crucifix. 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Hey, look out. There's somebody coming and there's nothing you can do about it.
1: Las rutas del rock.
0: The killer awoke before dawn. He put his boots on. He took a face from the ancient gallery and he

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The Beach Boys. Way back then, weren't they supposed to be a big deal? I really like the song.

Let's take the time. About to check outside again. If you know what I'm talking about, just let me know if you wanna go to that home out on the range. They got a lot of nice girls.